I'm feeling hate all around. There's no solution. It's never been a solution. Come on, are you with me? We all know what it is. Build a bridge, shine a light. Build a bridge, shine a light. Build a bridge, shine a light. Build a bridge, shine a light. Build a bridge, shine a light. Build a bridge, shine a light. Make something beautiful. Don't cancel or scrap a scribbly crayon on a paper. Make something beautiful and see somebody. Give it to somebody. I'm not being corny, this shit is real. Live for peace, live for love. Live for peace, live for love. Live for peace, live for love. It's all we got. 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
3: Well, we're driving through Wiltshire. Very nice countryside, sky, ground, all that sort of thing. Natural marriage of natural resources. I'm looking out the window. I don't come from that part of the world, and I said, what's that over there? And it was sort of a low grey concrete thing. It was all surrounded by fields, really nice trees, but there was this sort of low, like a large square of concrete, like the foundation to a building that hadn't been built. But it had little walls, about a foot high or something, would look like that, maybe 2 foot high, 2 foot high. And in fact, it was a sort of the top of it, and it was a sort of flat roof. And I thought, oh, I see. And then I pointed as a car got past it. I said, what was that? And the country person who was with me said, that's where they keep pigs. And I thought, oh, yes, I see, that's where they keep pigs. And the sun was shining down, and grass was green, and it was all very lovely driving the country. And I suddenly thought that what that building must have been like from the inside. Pigs. In there. Pigs.

number 5 knife. 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With these knives, you can create unbelievable effects. 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
1: eh? Yeah.
0: Surprise. I know you didn't even see this one coming. But that's what happened.

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1: Aha.
0: Yeah.
1: Hey, Benny.
0: What's up, Dave?
1: Just a little bit more.
0: Okay, poď.
1: All right, I'll go.
0: Poď.
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0: na Rádiu 1 a i Black Loops, jejich Peninsula Mentality. 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
1: Your attention. Your attention. This is DJ Bauer. You should be startled to hear my voice. If it's any slight consolation, you've got plenty of company. You see, in this, the culmination of years of genius, I have perfected my greatest experiment. Absolute control of every loudspeaker in the world.

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1: DJ Evo. 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

to tell you about this little girl. 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

ladies and gentlemen, and welcome to the broadcast. It is wonderful to have you here with me tonight. A beautiful summer day. August in the air. Of course, my name is Timothy Otis. I will be your musical sommelier tonight. We have lots of exotic treats for your earballs. Cultural calendar, lots to discuss, gossip, and the like. Thank you for joining me. It means the world to me. Most appreciative. 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

back to the studio, ladies and gentlemen. Again, thanks. Grateful thanks for tuning in, keeping radio relevant. It means the world to me. Thank you. Thank you. This, of course, Pico and Boydex here with Bring the Heat. That was Feist before this, remixed by Sam Redmore. God, he's everywhere. James Brown there with Feel Good, also the Redmore edit. Peggy Lee started things off with Sitting on the Dock of the Bay. Peggy Lee, WTF. Yeah, from my grandparents' generation, mid-50s. But that's okay. Source material, bring it. Come on. It all just comes around. Doesn't matter what genre. Techno, drum and bass, funk and breaks. We just recycle it. Johnny Pulse, top of the set with Raw Like Spuds. And, of course, Andy Cooper there, too. Oh, that's delicious sax there, isn't it? This is DJ Filzejo with Bolero. Thank you for tuning in, as always. Appreciate it. I'm not here enough. But when I am, I'm happy. Happy to be in your ear holes, in and around the City of Magic and Light. Very excited about the OMD concert coming up. I think it's the 23rd. James Lavelle, of course, also announced at District Club, and Max Cooper, November at Rudolphinum. Big, big shows. Super. Don't have to fly to London or Berlin. You just get on the tram.

Welcome back to the studio, ladies and gentlemen. How do you do? Are you enjoying the show as much as I? Of course you are. Yes. You know the track. You love the track. But you're not quite sure who did it. Anybody? From the top of the set, secondhand audio married to the music, Fort Knox 5 gave us Spanish Rice. We heard Green Tambourine as well, also from FK5 out of Washington. The Flebons gave us Carry Them. Johnny Pulse with Back Road Baja. And this is Attila with Electro Rocka. I like me some funk. I like me some breaks. Just got back from Riga, Baltic Sea. Had some nice time up there with some friends. We're going to be in Salzburg next week. I hope, like myself, everyone is getting out of their environs. They're switching it up. Biking, swimming, sailing. All of it. Get in a rocket. Come on now. Be creative. Film Noir Festival is on this weekend, as you may know. Let's see. Let me get the dates for that. Also, the Hip Hop Camp is also throwing down. I think that starts today. It goes for a week. Is that right? I'm asking you, because I don't know. I should. Yeah, we got the Film Noir Festival and Hip Hop Camp does go for a week. And let's see, what else? Oh, right. So the Odyssey Buzz is basically backed off a little bit. If you haven't gotten to see it over at the Flora IMAX, you can probably get in to the midnight show. There are seats available, but usually they're single seats. But it's worth your time. You must see it as intended on the IMAX screen. Most of us read Odyssey as kids, you know, in grade school, but this is something different. You know, it's very slick. He's a true hero. He's not the philandering, siren screwing bad guy that, you know, that Homer had him. He's a hero. He's a proper Hollywood hero. And boy, that third act. Whew. Spoiler alert. Yeah. So again, thank you for listening. It means the world to me. We've got another hour coming up shortly. And some more cultural calendar notes. But off the top of my... Oh, right. So there's a party tonight I heard about. It is happening in Stromovka. In the area, in the back of Stromovka. Just next to the tennis center. There is a free barbecue and breaks party. It starts at about 8, or it has started, I should say, and goes till, I think, 2, maybe 1 or 2. They have a sound system. You're supposed to bring your own meat or garden burgers or whatever you'd like to grill. And there's going to be DJs, and there's no charge. So if you need instructions on that, you know, reach out. Again, if you get to the tennis center, you're too far, right? It's just along the river, the Vltava, back of Stromovka. You will hear the sound system, of course. But this is an inside tip. This is somebody local gave me this tip. And I'll be going after the show. So hope to see you there. Back to the breaks.

0: mind to wander. This is a perfectly normal part of the experience. As long as your headphones are on, you're safe and hidden. Enjoy.
1: We are back in studio on a Friday night. High Fidelity Live coming to you live and direct. That's right. You listen to me because your radio's on, or you're in the car, or you might be tuned in via the web. It happens. But generally, I'm dealing with transitors, people headed out to parties. Maybe someone's going to hip-hop camp in Pilsen. Maybe someone's going to that cool party in Stromovka that I mentioned, the barbecue. Or maybe he's just going away for the weekend. You see grandma out at the chata. So in any case, I wish you a safe transit. Be safe on the roads. Crank up the AC. And we got the soundtrack for you.

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0: The master of the moon. He relaxed.

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Thank you, listeners. 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Of course, the local stations, Hamburg, Frankfurt, we too appreciate it. True Beats, which is online. And of course, the Method Lounge out of the UK. All broadcasting these shows once a week. We'll see you next week. Thank you very much for your listenership. And be well. Be good to yourselves. Be very good to your fellow man. And enjoy the weekend. Tak nasadanou.

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None of them boy, they a shooter. 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Them boy, they a shooter. None of them boy, they a shooter. New coupe, glass in a roof cup. Fly for me, bitch, go Aruba. My diamond, live for the food, yeah. Hey, life, I'ma live it to New Jersey. Nuts might buy, I'm a Zora. Fuck, might fly, go to Cuba. Mix diamond with a Cuban. Purge.